Yes! 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We'll play by the Oxygen, okay? Send the young blood lead the Oxygen site.

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Are you ready? Here you go.

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Oh my God. If Eminem would sing Billie Jean, he would say something like this. 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

0: 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Ladies and gentlemen, the next group. Oh my God. If it was not for these guys, I would not be standing here tonight singing Sidney Youngblood and singing a little bit of cover song. These two guys are very special to me in my heart. I love them to death. So we're going to turn back the clock because I don't want to be your hero because I'm going to have to shatter your dreams. Ladies and gentlemen, Clark and Mike, better known as Johnny Hayes Jones!
1: Goedenavond, Woodstock! How you doing? You look beautiful. Let's see some hands, come on!

Thank you. 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These people are wonderful. What a great band Sydney has.